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1: Copy that, Engine 5. Delta 10, 73, 30, South 30th Street and West Colorado Avenue for a high mechanism traffic accident. This morning, Engine 5.

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1: 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The vehicle is out of traffic in the breakdown lane, and he will remain on scene until PD gets here.
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2: 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We just need to find out what hospital they're going to.

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Be advised, PD is en route. 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
0: 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We've arrived.
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226 Engine 24 North Powers Boulevard and North Union Boulevard for a traffic accident southbound north of

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0: 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Last unit, say again.
1: CSPD drone 30, I'm on fire 1 for that grass fire.
0: Copy that.

0: Don't 30 is probably a 15 by 15 grass fire. It's going to be back behind off a dirt road or walking trail behind 1103 Server Drive.
1: Question 8 responding.
0: And drilling 30, they can access the dirt patch from Clavera Drive. It'll take them straight to it.
1: Truck 4 arrived.

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1: Go ahead.
0: We've arrived in the area. The calling party said that it was a blue pickup truck T-bone. We just made contact with our previous accident. There is a blue truck sitting there waiting for PD still. We're not seeing anything else. We'll still investigate the area. AMR can shut down the code, too.
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1: Engine 24, dispatch copies traffic. Just let us know if there's an accident up there.
0: Copy that. AMR 47 from engine 24.
2: 47, go ahead.
0: Which direction are you coming from?
2: We're northbound, currently pulling up to the intersection now.
0: Copy that. You didn't pass anything on Powers south of Union?
2: Negative. We didn't see anything.
0: Copy that. It sounds like the calling party just saw the blue pickup truck in our previous accident sitting on the side of the road waiting for PD. So we'll call this unfounded. All units can return to service.
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0: Drone 30 from H&A. Could you zoom out and give me a view of the access off of the road to the east there?
2: Sorry, I had something else going on in here. Can you repeat?
0: Could you, Joe 30 from Engine 8, could you zoom in on the access to that road off of Shasta and then the dirt road there as well, just so I can see what kind of access we have? That's perfect. Thank you.
2: It looks like there's T-posts covering the entryway off of Shasta.

0: for 52. If you can't get to it from that dirt road, this is this little frontage road is going to give you good access right where I'm at.
1: Okay, copy. 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

0: 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Engine aids deploying a booster line to knock down the fire.
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0: 1928, Engine 1, rep. Charlie 19, Rescue 17, responding to 6330 Barnes Road, Unit D308 at the Alpine Vista Apartments for lift assist.

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1: And Janae, go ahead.
0: Call notes say the RP can hear shots. Just confirming if that's gunshots that they're possibly hearing.
1: Stand by, we'll confirm with the call taker.
0: Okay, copy. We're going to stage until you can confirm that information.

0: message came from dispatch. The caller misheard the RP. She thought the RP was saying fire alarms. It was fire alarm. There were no shots.
1: DJ Copy, we'll continue it. Thanks for clarifying that.
0: No worries.

just not change his name. Do you have an RP or contact number for maintenance or building owner on this property?

0: essentially from dispatch, the only number I'm seeing in here is an after-hours answering service, but I do not see a number for maintenance.
1: Can you give me that number you have?

0: And Shane, that phone number is going to be 719-355-2270. They are open until 9 p.m.
1: Copy. Thank you.

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0: Engine one, go ahead. I mean, I scored at the front in a few minutes. You'll just have to wait there.
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is a command for response for a traffic accident, 2008 North El Paso Street, Echo 5, Engine 2, Tower 1, Battalion 1, 2008 North El Paso Street. All units, please respond on command 4.

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1: Engine 2 responding. Tower 1 responding. All units responding to 2008 North Alpesta Street. RP says that the car drove into somebody's driveway. Female driver is out of the vehicle but is still dazed.
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1: 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Everybody continue, and I'll give you an update.
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2: 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No one is trapped. We can cancel all other companies and return to Fire One.

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1: 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Smoke investigation 4250 Cheyenne Mountain Zoo Road. At Cheyenne Mountain Zoo, originally came in as possible fireworks, but the RP advised there is a lot of visible smoke in the area.
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0: 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There is, at this point, no visible smoke or snow smoke. 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
0: Yeah, we went ahead and made contact with the caller. They actually never did see any smoke in the area. They only heard possibly fireworks or shots.
1: Rob Moore, copy that. Thank you.

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0: Bravo 31, engine 2, 2712 North Cascade Avenue for a traffic accident, auto versus motorcycle.
1: To code 3 from Uinta and Nevada.
0: 2132.

0: This is a command for traffic accident trapped 2712 North Cascade Avenue, Bravo 31, Engine 2, Truck 9, Battalion 1. All units responding 2712 North Cascade Avenue for a trapped traffic accident. Please respond on command 4. Engine 2 responding. Engine 22 arrived.
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1: Dispatch, were you calling engine 2?
0: Affirm. Sorry, we had some technical difficulties on prior 2. Is 74 still on this, or is he clear?
1: He is. Looks like they're going to ride in. We can clear command 4, though, and go back to fire 1.
0: Okay, thank you.
1: No problem.
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0: Charlie 38 and 17 on Bloomington Street, North Carefree Circle, on a reported traffic accident. Break. Also, we command force. Traffic accident, high angle, or correction. High mechanism, possible ejection from an ATV. Alpha 10, Engine 18, Truck 9, Battalion 1, 2422 Allegheny Drive. For a traffic accident, respond on command 4.
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1: 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Copy. And truck 9 responding. All units responding 2422 Allegheny Drive. RP called us in, said 6 to 8 people were out at the location riding ATVs. There was one party ejected. They were originally saying they did not need medical. However, we had unknown number of injured parties, at least one party from.
2: 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Truck 9 up
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1: Could be investigating. Let's continue, everybody. 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
1: And dispatch, let's attach an additional ambulance for a total of 2, ALS code 3. And let's ensure PD is code 3 as well. We do have parties engaged in arguments and fighting.
0: Copy. Agent 18 for Battalion 1, are you going to need a blood response?
1: Stand by.

0: calling in is from Engine 18. We can cancel the truck. We do not need a blood response. Let's continue the two AMR ambulances for a total of two. We can also clear Command 4 and go back to Fire 1. Dispatch, let's continue PD.
1: PD is en route. Additional ambulance will be en route. Was that code 2 or code 3 for the additional ambulance?
0: Code 3.
2: 143 on Command 4, code 3 for my 25 Yankee.
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1: Hey, we just received pages assigning us to Highway 83 and Powers for a jump route. Looks like Engine 24 is already assigned with an AMR unit. We're just trying to confirm whether you need a second ambulance.
0: On this area, just based on closeness, if you got the page, I believe the policy is just to go, but I can leave that up to Engine 24, Engine 24, if you're on the radio.
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0: Hey, firm, got Monument that was paged out for this as well. They're wondering if they're needed on this or if you're taking it.
2: Engine 24 is responding now, so we'll advise when we get there. It looks like we have an AMR rig assigned as well.
0: Dispatch copy. Is Monument copy?
1: 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We'll start in route, and then Engine 24 can just update us if AMR beats us on scene.
0: Thank you. 2207.

0: 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Do we have PD responding as well?
1: PD does have the call. They are not in route.
0: 24 copy. We're going to try and make contact.
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1: God.
0: We're in contact with the individual. It'll be a silver Nissan, New Mexico plate, 870, William Adam.
1: Copy. And will PD and Monument be needed?
0: We have AMR on scene. Monument can cancel. Go ahead and keep PD coming. We're still investigating. We're speaking with the individual now.
1: Copy. 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
1: 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CRT, are you on fire one?

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0: CRT-4 is available. They're going to be heading up to you.
1: Copy that. At this point, we don't have a name, but individual is 17 and has admitted to SI.

This will be a command for structure fire. Echo 18, engine 1, engine 2, power 1, truck 8, battalion 1. 710 East Pikes Peak Avenue for reported structure fire. Respond command form.

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1: Copy. I'm Battalion 1 around, Engine 1 around, Engine 2 and Truck 8. En route to all units around to 710 East Pikes Peak Avenue. Structure fire. This is going to be light smoke seen inside the gym. For the apartment complex, this is on the first floor. No parties injured or sick. And PD Drone 52 is checking the area.
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2: Engine 1 has arrived, four-story, mid-rise, nothing showing. Engine 1 will be investigated mode.
5: Battalion 1, copy. Engine 1 arrived, four-story, mid-rise, nothing showing, investigative mode.
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0: All units, engine one, initial reports is light smoke in the gym approximately 45 minutes ago. Was reports of grilling outside of the gym. All units, stage upon arrival, next in engine will need set up for water supply.
1: Engine two copies water supply.
2: Battalion one copy. Confirming, you said 2 hours ago?
0: Approximately 45 minutes, we do have light smoke in the gym. Tower 1, Engine 1, have you come in to help me investigate? Engine 1 will establish IC command.
3: Tower 2.
4: PD Drone 52, I'm not seeing anything on the exterior. Looks like the gym faces the pool in that central courtyard. The windows are frosted, so I can't tell if there's any smoke still in there.

0: PD drone 52, I'm going to return it off unless you need anything else.
1: That's fine. Tower 1 from command.
2: Tower 1.
3: Alice 2, help me investigate this main floor. Can you have 2 start checking the upper floor levels?
2: Yeah, I'm off over station the area.
4: Agent 1 from Battalion 1, I'll go ahead and assume command. 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
3: Affirmative. 2 from Engine 1, 2 from Tower 1 on the first floor. 2 from Tower 1, starting up to the second.
4: Copy.
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0: 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We're accessing the main fan belt now.
1: 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Do you feel comfortable that Engine 1 and Tower 1 can handle?
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4: And dispatch copies. Confirming, is he going back to Fire 1?
1: No, we'll hold on to Command 4 for right now so we can have intercrew communications.
4: Copy that.
1: The dispatch does not need to be monitored.

0: 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Tower 1 has located the source of a burnt-up motor. We have maintenance coming now.
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1: 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Thank you very much. 59, dispatch, you can copy that. 23's back in.
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1: 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And drone 32, I copy. Just let me know if you have any updates.
0: 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I distributed the link to all the companies as well.
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0: 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I have eyes on that fire. It looks like Mark Dabbling is going to be the best way for fire to come in on it. The tree is fully engulfed currently.
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2: Can you say again what Drone 42 said?
1: Drone 32 has eyes on
0: the fire. I'm not quite sure what the best way in would be. Mark Dabbling, you have the railroad tracks in between you and the tree. If you come in from Walsh Point, there's a pretty significant fence in between the apartment complex and the tree. But the tree is fully engulfed in flames with black smoke coming up from it right now.
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0: Just confirming first, you will be command. Is this Walsh Point command?
2: We haven't arrived yet, and I haven't established command, so we'll see what we have when we get done investigating.
0: Copy. Also, the drone's kind of showing some stuff. When you get on arrival, let me know if I need to notify the railroad for the proximity. Thank you.
2: No problem. And is there any other update from the drone?
3: Drone 32, negative. It looks like it's still isolated to that exact same area. It doesn't appear that anything is spreading more, but that tree is still pretty engulfed, and there are some thick black smoke going up from it.
2: Engine 12, copies.
1: Okay, copy. We'll stay on fire one until we get an update.
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2: See the drone in the sky. Would our best access be to go down where we are right now and go on foot?
3: If you enter from the apartment complex from where you guys are coming from, you'd have to go over this fence over here on the north side of the lot. If you came from Mark Dablin, you guys would have to go across the actual railroad tracks. So I think if you keep coming to the north, you should be able to get to it a lot easier.
2: We'll go back out to Mark Dablin.
0: Hey, just let me go ahead.
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0: Copy.
3: Access it for Mark Dabbling. Do we might just let the railroad know?
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1: Engine 12 copies. We got eyes on the fire now.
0: Copy that. If you guys need us to back out once we have some battery to do some secondary checks, just let us know.
1: Engine 12 copies. And dispatch from Engine 12. Engine 12 will go ahead and establish command. We'll call this Merc Dabbling Command. We have about 20-foot by 20-foot area on fire. One tree or that pole at Engine 3 quarter across the railroad tracks.
0: Copy, and I'm on the phone with BNSS now. No fine.
1: Command Wildland is on scene.
2: 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Wildland 9, if you want to just give me an assessment for the tree, I'm going to have my crew go ahead and just pull a line and start putting it out.
0: Wildland 9 copies. Pre-assessment.

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0: 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We have the fire under control. 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We'll go ahead and clear command 4. We'll keep Wildland 9, Rush 12, and Engine 12 here, and we'll all return to Fire 1.
1: Dispatch, just since we're on the line with them, is there any issues to the track? Are they good to continue running, or do they need to hold?
0: At the moment, let's go ahead and keep them held. We have a line laid across the train tracks. I'll advise on Fire 1 when we've moved the line, and they're good.
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0: Just advising of one of the linked calls to yours. They're saying this is an ongoing issue with a transient camp in the area. Let me know if you would like me to have PD en route on this.
1: I would say you could just make a note that it is a transient camp. There's nobody around, though, so I don't know what PD would do unless they want to go talk to the individual on the phone to get a statement.
0: Yeah, outside of a face sheet, I'm not sure what we could do either. That might be better for the fire marshal if it comes to that anyways.
1: Engine 12 copy.

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1: Dispatch from engine 23, we are at Medallion East. Is there another call here?
0: Affirm. They gave address at 3 floors up at 811. I'm not sure if that's going to be the same as yours, though.
1: No, ours was 511, and that patient is about to be transported via AMR right now. So we'll go up and check on them. We can stand down whoever was going to come.
0: Please, engine 23, I'll go ahead and put you on the new call from that one. Tower 1, I'll show you clear back in service.
1: 23, okay, thank you.
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0: 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We're calling at the Hampton Inn. We'll take that call for you. We're already down south.
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0: We just got a call. We can take that call on Hawks Crest. Gonna go back to service. Take that.

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0: 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They're requesting you put 3.
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1: 139, Bravo 30, engine 9, I-25, and Guard of the Gods, mile marker 146 for a traffic accident. This is going to be southbound north of.
2: Hammer 44 is responding emergent wind, engine 9 from Garden of the Gods and Chestnut.
1: 139.
2: Correct, 51.
1: 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Engine 22 responding.

0: 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The accident is southbound I-25 south of Rock Rimmon.
1: Copy, southbound, just south of Rock Rimmon. Engine 9, go ahead.
2: How is this copy traffic?

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0: dispatch, engine 9, advise PD, we've got all lanes southbound I-25 closed.
1: Confirming that last all of southbound I-25 is closed?
0: All three lanes.

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0: Spoke with the call taker. That gunshot note, that was from a couple hours ago. It had nothing to do with the medical. That was just how they started the call and then went into the real reason why they were calling, which was the medical.
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0: 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We'll need a three-digit number for the appropriate apartment.
1: 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I'll try and do a little digging for you. 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
0: Has this been split to PD already?
1: It has not. If you would like me to split it, I can.
0: Yes, sir. We're familiar with this individual. With the trespassing complaint, please start PD code 2.
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0: Hey, firm. We have aired for PD. They just don't have anyone available right now. Just wanted to check if you're still en route, staging, or if you're on scene.
1: One, copy. We're on scene, code 4.
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0: We're back in service. The RP and security will be outside of Memorial Central at the bus stop.
2: Copy. And security will still need them for the trespass?
0: Correct.
2: Copy that.

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Dispatcher 23, if we can have AMR, ALS, go to please. 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
0: 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Respond non-emergency.
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2: And engine 1 from dispatch, you do have PD on this call as well. 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
0: Dispatch engine 1, did you have traffic? I'm sorry.
2: Hey, firm, just letting you know that PD is en route on this one.
0: Appreciate it. 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

0: Dispatch is 20. The call notes say that this is a violence in progress. Is PD attached?
1: PD's on scene. I just checked with them. They got back to me. They're in contact with the victim, and you can enter on arrival.
0: Very much.
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0: 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You can take me off of the service call. It was last seen in the 2000 block between Swope and Iowa.
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0: 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Yeah, confirming this guy's arm is no longer trapped.
1: 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We wanted to confirm before we canceled you.
0: Copy that. I just wanted to make sure if we start heavy or something like that. We're responding right now.

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1: Reports in the area attempting to locate.
0: Copy. We're getting a handful of calls between there and Circle I-25.
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0: all companies from Truck 4. We've located the accident. This came off of I-25 onto Janitel, where it's a frontage road near I-25. So continue south from Janitel and Circle until you tee into that road.
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1: Copy. 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And this will be a command 4 assignment for a minor vegetation fire, Bravo 31, Engine 6, Wildland 9, Home 2, Suites 3090, North Nevada Avenue, responding command 4.

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0: mention anything from dispatching episode deputies on scene. I'm trying to get info from EPSO, but I think you guys will be on scene before I get a response.
1: Copy. Yeah, we're just now showing up. If you do get information, then let us know.
0: Will do.

0: AMR 15, we're arriving on scene of engine 8 TA. It looks like from our end it is northbound powers underneath the airport bridge. Once again, northbound powers underneath the airport bridge. I do see a motorcyclist. They are standing at this time. They have road rash all over. There is another ambulance on scene, but it's not AMR.
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0: Engine eight arrived.
1: Eight. Paramedic 15.
0: There you go.
1: Yes, sir. We currently have one patient. He is very adamant on a refusal. We're protected by the sheriff here. You guys are can clear at your discretion, sir.
0: Engine 8, copy. Thanks. We'll go back in service.
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And Shark 9 from dispatch, your call was not split to PD. 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
0: I don't think your RP knows this person. They're describing a white male in no shirt and black sweatpants as he's acting a little bit erratic. He's pacing around in the parking lot. This call has not been split to PD. I can do that for you if you like.
1: We can hold off. We'll advise when I show up.
0: Okay, copy.
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2: 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We just got reports from the ARP that the victims are walking southbound. We're going to go code 2 south on Nevada and see if we can locate.
0: 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We've made patient contact. We're outside Nevada and tweet.
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0: 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Patient is clearly altered and not interested in help, but we're going to follow him. We have PD on the way.
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1: Copy that. It is reported of a vehicle fire. It's going to be southbound north of vehicles pulling over to the right shoulder. It is possibly extinguished at this time.
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1: T. What's your guys' ETA?
0: We're less than 4 minutes out. Copy that.

0: Jordan Borzoi. Seen that board from dispatch. Did you mean to take the visual call?
1: Yeah, sorry. We accidentally attached to that traffic accident.
0: Okay, I'll switch it up.
1: Thank you.
0: You're welcome.

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1: PD drone 24, looks like maybe engine 18 or CMED 4. I'm in the area that West Bijou, possibly downed person. Not seeing anything readily available on the bridge or in, on any of the exit ramps. There is a transient blue sweatshirt and black pants was panhandling, but nobody laying down.
0: Okay.

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0: and PD John 24 for the West Bijou call. I believe I found this individual. He is laying down north side of the bridge, westbound lanes, basically over the railroad tracks. A couple of people are walking up to him and past him right now. I'll get you a better description here in a second.
1: 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Break engine 17 responding.

0: 24. Two individuals walking by are helping him. He is awake, looks to be moving around. Gray hat, black shirt with a white stripe, blue jeans, gray shoes. One of the passerbys is offering the subject a water bottle here. He is sitting up and is taking the water.
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1: And Gentry, go ahead.
0: Reading through the call notes, not very clear. Is there any indication that the animal is still next to the patient or on scene with the patient?
1: The RP wasn't super helpful. They were a witness that was reporting this, and at one point they started yelling at somebody in the background, and then they hung up on us. We've tried multiple times to call back with no success, so I don't know.
0: H3 copy. Let's get animal control header away. We'll advise when we get there.
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3: This party is refusing medical. We are code 4, but if we could start PD just to make contact, he's got some paraphernalia on the sidewalk in public.
1: Okay.

0: 117, sir.
1: 24 to, I believe, Z-Med-4. The two passerbys just moved the male subject to the corner of West View and Bijou, where the brick wall is, on the northwest corner of the park.
0: Copy that. Thank you. 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
1: 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We're approaching you guys from the south. Why don't you guys take a look over on that trail system? Looks like per the call notes, patient might be there as well.
0: Good copy.

0: 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Why don't you guys pop up to the bridge on Tejon and look across to see if you see any trail system. We're going to do the same on Nevada.
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1: 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You do have PD units en route as well. I'll add tier 2-4 to that call. There's a family disturbance occurring as well.
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